That's Kalani right there with Fody. We live on Z1079. What's the deal? It's your boy Crisis. I'm in the building turning you up with these good old vibes. You know how I give it up. And look, I got Moez to play. It's Juneteenth, so we gonna celebrate it the right way, okay? Gunna later, plus some DJ Khaled right now. Hang with a bad B. Sexy Red, Key Glock. Let's go.

all this motion I'm having. 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When we link up, we have us a time. 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Bitch says he blood, you know how I ride. 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
2: Broski. You know what I'm saying? Got Wham, got Billy in this. You know what I'm saying?
3: 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While they watching us win. Another anthem upon the
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0: DJ Khaled and Future right there with Lil Baby. It's called One of Them. We live on Z1079, Cleveland's number one for hip-hop and R&B, home of the morning. Also, what's the deal? It's your boy Crisis in the building, turning you up, getting you right with the good old vibes. Feeling good? Feeling great? Happy weekend? No, happy Juneteenth. We celebrating that all night. You know, we might as well just go into the whole weekend and just, you know, just turn up how we supposed to. I think that's necessary, okay? So if you're outside right now, make sure you're being as safe as possible. Watch out for everybody around you. Make sure everybody's safe. Make sure you're protecting yourself as well, okay? I'm glad you're turning up with me because, you know, you can be anywhere else in the world. So why wouldn't I not give you these vibes? Big ones. I'm talking about dope topics, great music, a mix from my dog, DJ Steph Floss at 9 o'clock, and then at 10 o'clock is Ladies Night Club Z Edition, my girl DJ Mrs. We gonna turn you up the right way, so I don't need you to miss out on none of that. And oh yeah, I got some tickets I'm giving away tonight. I got a few sets of tickets I'm giving away tonight. I got some tickets to the Tacos and Tequila Festival. And I also got some tickets for the Rubber Ducks game. So, what more can you ask for? This is going to be a beautiful Friday. Make sure you tap in and stay locked in with me all night. We're going to make sure we do what we supposed to do, okay? 5 minutes. I'll be back to you. Got a little bit of money back. Yo, Dave and some Cardi B. Stay right here, Izzy.
1: 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If you've ever heard the words,
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0: 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It's your boy Crisis, and I need you to pull up on me and my boy DJ L, because we back at it again with our partners at Neon for the annual National HIV Testing Day health event. 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

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We live on Z107.9, Cleveland's number one for hip-hop and R&B, home of the morning hustle. 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And Father's Day is going to be here Sunday, so I need you to tap in with your twin now. And let me put you up on game, okay? 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Now, we're getting close to that 9 o'clock hour. So that means I got to get you right. My boy, DJ Steph Floss, about to pull up and turn you up. And I got some tickets I'm giving away. You're not going to want to miss out on that. So stay right here where you got it. 5 minutes. We'll be right back.

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6: 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Thank God it's Friday now. Thank God it's Floss. Y'all know what's going on right now. Your girlfriend's favorite DJ, a.k.a. the Prince of the City, a.k.a. the People's DJ, a.k.a. Mr. 9 O'Clock. 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

ratchet. 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

0: DJ Steph Floss right there. Juneteenth mix holding you down for that 9 o'clock mixtape. Listen, ladies and gentlemen, the vibes are up and they definitely stuck. We here on Z107.9, Cleveland's number one for hip-hop and R&B, home of the morning hustle. Now, I said it earlier and I'm going to say it again. This is Juneteenth, so you should be outside celebrating, turning up, having the time of your life. And make sure you're doing it as responsible as possible. Now, look, I got some tickets I'm about to give away, okay? I got some tickets for the Akron Rubber Ducks, okay? I'm looking for my first caller to give me a call. And I got a game for you to play, okay? I'm going to give you 5 seconds. You got 5 seconds to give me 5 black movies, okay? I gave you the cheat code already. 5 seconds to name 5 black movies. And give me a call, 216-578-1079. You can get some tickets to go see them Rubber Ducks, all right? Stay right here. I'll be back to you in 5 minutes. So will Floss, is he?
1: Did you miss the day party? Here's what you missed.
2: Day party was good. How are we feeling about these bedazzled warriors, ladies?
3: If you don't get your blinged out, bedazzled ass out my face, ain't no way in the world that you gonna have more shine than me. I like a man with a little bass in his voice.
2: Well, he might have bass in his voice.
3: You sound like a soprano to me.
2: Okay, but let's just play devil's advocate real quick. Y'all talking, everything's going fine. He checking all the boxes. Y'all about to go on y'all first day. It's good. Here he come, Spadarko Dazzle.
3: You gonna write him off and turned me all the way off.
2: Are you turned?
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4: you seen that Spadarko Dazzle?
3: 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He can be there to pick me up and all of a sudden I'm sick.
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5: 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It's still TGIF. Thank God it's Friday. Nah, thank God it's Floss. Turn me up.

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The boy's about to break some news. All the numbers are final, no t-shirts, no vinyl. Y'all about to make me Richie like Lionel, for real. And that's the truth. 16 hours ahead in Melbourne, I don't even know what's going on back home.

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Z1079, Cleveland's number one for hip-hop and R&B, home of the morning hustle. What's the word, man? It's Boy Crisis. I'm in the building still here with you, turning it up. Happy Juneteenth. What's the deal? That's DJ Steph Floss holding it down as he get up out of here with his 9 o'clock mixtape. And look, he said he gonna slide, but he gonna leave me with some tickets. He giving me tickets for this tacos and tequila, okay? Chameleonaire, Exhibit, Trina, Yin Yang Twins, Bubba Sparks, Murphy Lee, so many others, all gonna be here on July 25th. And I got some tickets to give away. If you want them, you gotta be my 8th caller, okay? Give me a call right now so you can get these tickets. DJ L on his way to turn you up. No. He's not. DJ Ryan Wolf is on his way to turn you up. It's Friday. It is officially going down for Club Z. Stay right here where you got it, all right? Izzy.

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0: Ballin' hard on another hemisphere. Somebody tell them people Mr. Hem is here.
4: Whoa, whoa, whoa, whoa, whoa, whoa.
0: Mr. Hem.

0: at it. Young Lee, I'm home when they the laugh corner, at me. The DJ Mrs. holding it down, man. Club Z, we here. Turning you up with these good old vibes. You know how we do it. Look, we got a whole lot left to cook up for you. I need you to stay right here where you got it. We live on Z1079, Cleveland's number one for hip-hop and R&B. Home of the morning hustle. Juneteenth is happening right now. And I know you outside, but be safe. Please be safe. If you're outside right now, tag me on the gram. I want to see where you at. I want to see where you about to go. And I want to see your outfit, man. I don't care who he is. My bro, I know you probably look clean. And ladies, I know you look like you're doing your thing. So go ahead and tag me on the gram so I can repost you and show you the same amount of love that you're showing me. Just_crisis is my handle. Now it is ladies' night in my homegirl Miss is about to give you another break. I'm telling you, she gonna turn you up in about 5 minutes, so don't go nowhere. Stay right here, Izzy.
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4: 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Do you know how hard it is to date? 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
4: 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Am I supposed to forget that I bought laptops and iPads and I opened up a clip-on tie? 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Why is a clip-on tie? What, y'all watch Shawshank Redemption? And when you fall asleep at night and I'm standing over your side of the bed staring down at you and you wake up suddenly and look up at me, am I the weirdo, or were you the weirdo for waking up? 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

nice, can't stand me now. Has come lit up, I don't smoke no sweet shots. Flying with my gang and them, looking them like sisters. Be letting it go, I said about these niggas. 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
1: That's my girl, Mrs. right there, holding it down again. We live, man. This is Club Z. The vibes are definitely still lit like none other, man. Y'all know what's going on. We live on Z1079. Cleveland's number one for hip-hop and R&B, home of the morning hustle. Happy Juneteenth, man. I know you out there kicking in, having a great time, but I'm going to keep telling you, please, please, please be as responsible as possible. Watch out for yourself. Watch out for your friends. And watch out for those strangers. You see somebody who looking a little down and out, make sure they cool, all right? Get a good deed for the night. Make sure you help somebody. That's all that matters. Missus will be back to you to turn you up. Don't you dare go nowhere. Stay right here. It's Z, my baby.
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0: That constant broken the bar. 1, 2, 3. Release him. Release him. Release him. Release him.
1: That's DJ Mrs. right there at it again, holding it down, man. Club Z, what you can expect from Ladies Night, man, when she gonna do her big one like she always do? We live on Z1079, Cleveland's number one for hip-hop and R&B, home of the morning hustle. What's the deal? It's your boy Crisis

0: Let me know where you at right now. Drop it in my DMs. Just_crisis is my handle. 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Mrs. will be too, so stay right here where you got it, all right? It's up and it's stuck, baby.
1: 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If you've ever heard the words,
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0: 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Don't wanna hear no crime, cause I ain't say shit. Well, cause I hit mom.
1: Yeah, Mrs. Hold it down as we get up out of here. We closing you out on this beautiful Juneteenth with Club Z. Ladies night, man. I feel good. I'm not even gonna lie to you. I'm feeling actually very great, okay? You know the vibes. Up and it's stuck. We live on Z1079. Cleveland's number one for hip-hop and R&B. Home of the morning hustle. Now, look, it's time for me to get up out of here, but I'll be back to you tomorrow to turn you up with these vibes. 1 o'clock, pull up on your boy. We gonna have a good time. I can promise you that much. All right. Now, look, I need you to do me a couple of solids. 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Alright, it's time for me to slide like electric, but don't let nobody take the J from your joy. Roll it up, smoke it, cause stress don't kill you, but how you react to it, that's definitely what will. Okay, now you know my vibe, you know my bop, you know my body. It's been a great night rocking with you for a crisis show. Happy Juneteenth to you and all of yours out there celebrating. My boy Corey Grant on this way to turn you up, so I don't need you to go nowhere. Stay right here, we got it. The vibes are definitely up and they stuck. Rest in peace, true. Rest peace, bar. See y'all later, and good night.
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Yeah. You know what I'm saying? You know. Yeah. Me like that. You know what I'm saying? That's the.

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1: 30 on the clock. 3, 2, 1, pop off.
0: I'm so tired of everything in this weird ass world. My dog eating my lashes. Empire Beauty selling them chest wigs with the edges falling off. Black on black crime. Ain't nobody trying to hit the streets no more and fight. It's weird, real weird. And can't nobody mind their business. Just because I'm pooching around with a purse don't mean you can bother me, Bookie. Leave me alone. Get your life. Yeah.
1: And time.
2: Yeah.
1: You feel a little bit better, cuzzo?
0: I do. Real quick. Thank you.
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0: You see that? Shake that.
1: You know what I'm saying? You know.
0: That thing for your bend it on down, put your face on the floor.
1: Me like that. You know what I'm saying?
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0: At the house with it, watching sinners.
1: Who you with?
0: On the couch with my favorite sinner. I was about to, but you convinced us. Should I decorate her walls or log off to Pinterest? Never too late to meditate on emotional attachments. Even if I fall

0: What I want to say is,
1: oh boy,
0: the majority of people that's doing that is women, because women feel like they just that one. But it's a lot of women that's not attractive, but set their standards up high. So y'all might want to reiterate how y'all might want to reword the topic
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all this motion I'm having. He cool, I ain't gon' lie. 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Put on that for me, make it fly. Bitch says he blood, you know how I ride. These bitch says he blood, he know how I roll. Conceited as f- I get all the f- I change up my f- like I change my clothes. 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Out.

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1: God ain't pleased, yes. And I got my good friend, comedian Finesse Mitchell, to help me tell him why God ain't pleased with Father's Day.
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2: Is this going left? 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Am I supposed to forget that I bought laptops and iPads and I opened up a clip-on tie? 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Why is a clip-on tie? What y'all watch, Shawshank Redemption? And when you fall asleep at night and I'm standing over your side of the bed staring down at you and you wake up suddenly and look up at me, am I the weirdo, or were you the weirdo for waking up? 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
0: Hey, my name's T. I'm popping off to the last that popped off about the remembrance board. Please don't complain about some that you can't even say. And people can remember their people however they want to remember. 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Amen. 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And that's all I got to say.
1: Time! 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
0: Yeah, it do, because she pissed me the f*** off. 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
3: and R&B.

asking for the queen to buy some cameras in here. I'm a back piece of savage, no comparison here. I'ma flip my hair and look back while I twerk in the mirror. All this money in a room, think some scammers in here. I'm

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see all this motion I'm having. 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
1: type. I be in my section, he be in his. We can go bottle for bottle in his junk. Strip club stunt, I'm a stunt hard. We can go dollar for dollar in his junk. He missed the get it done. I'm Mrs. One of One. 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

0: good morning and get your behind up. We got things to do, okay? First of all, big shout out to all of our cousins who slid through decades yesterday for our Juneteenth celebration. And shout out to you and your job if they gave you the off day, because it is a holiday, all right? But knowing to the things that's going down today, we are going to be at Frederick Douglass Rec Center, 15401. Shout out to the Won't Quit Foundation for their 5th annual summer kickoff bash, kickball, volleyball tournament. Yeah, it's about to get real at 12 o'clock. So your cousins of Z1079, we have a team, and we are playing against said team that wants to smoke on that baseball field, but it's kickball. You feel me? So just know at 12 o'clock, if you have nothing to do, pull up on us, come support, come cheer, come watch an exciting, fun game of kickball with your cousins of Z1079 and whoever that other team is that wants to smoke. That's all I'm going to say. Now, I also know that they have other things you can participate in, like their rock, scissors, paper challenge. Yeah, and that's for a prize. So if you have nothing to do, bring the fam on out. Come through, community event, watch a good game of kickball or a couple of games of kickball. And yeah, just have a good time. Shout out to Tino and everybody of the Won't Quit Foundation. More details, you can get that on their Instagram page. All right, coming up, we'll talk about some things trending, celebrate some birthdays, and what's going down right here in the land. Shout out to you tapping into the day party too on a weekday. Here's what you be missing.
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3: 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You should have an account and a business account. How the you buying no far? You got me f***ing. Where is my money? 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

0: right now at dhiphopcleveland.com. First things first, I don't know if you heard this story, but on Thursday, the Knicks had their parade in New York City. So shout out to them for winning the championship. But all the way across the country in L.A., a woman was celebrating the Knicks championship as well. Her and her beloved dog, okay? It was a golden dude. I was so cute. He had his little jersey on and everything. Well, apparently a neighbor complained about noise. And so the entire LAPD, it looked like, came to this woman's apartment to address the noise situation. When the door opened up, the poor dog ran out and they shot and killed her dog. Yeah. I know my animal lovers are like, what the hell? Yes, shot and killed her dog. And it was just a really sad situation. But the mayor of L.A., she is not here for that. And so she has ordered an investigation into the LAPD police to understand what really transpired and get some justice for the owner of the dog. More details on that at zhiphopcleveland.com. 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
3: 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And don't

0: That is the Lady Caroline on August 1st. We are doing our second annual Rock the Boat, and I love, love, love this event. Yes, we only did it once before, but still, it was so much fun. All right, we basically went up against 93.1. And for y'all who don't know, we are sister stations. So Sam Silk and Kenya and everybody on 93.1, we all in the same building. We work for the same company. Them are brothers and sisters over there. And they literally, their studio is right next to mine. I can walk out my door and go knock on their door and interrupt their show right now if I wanted to. But yes, we are a family, but we are teaming up and we're having a versus on the boat. So it is Z1079 and our new school versus 93.1 and they old school with a little mix of the both. You feel me? So if you want to have a good time on the boat, bring the fam, get yourself some tickets. There are VIP sections as well. Now, when I say fam, I really mean like your crew, like your friends, your people in them. You can't bring the kids on this. This 21 and up. But still, have a time with us on the Lady Caroline. That kind of rhymed. Rock the boat. More details on how you can get your tickets at ZHipHopCleveland.com. Don't move. When we come back, more music is on the way. It's Z.
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0: but they some clowns. 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

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So earlier this hour, I talked about our Rock the Boat event that's going down on the 1st. Here's more details on that.

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0: Let's go.
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0: Vibes on your radio. Good morning. It's Ro. So this month is Men's Mental Health Awareness Month. And earlier this week, we actually opened up the phone lines to ask our fellas, how are you truly doing? Because sometimes we all got so much going on and we're going through things that we forget to just ask, especially our men, because they come off so strong and so put together. But no, you can't just assume. Check on your people. Check on your loved ones. Check on these fellas, because they're saying suicide rates among young black men are rising. All right. And experts highlight a growing mental health crisis. So as we celebrate Men's Mental Health Awareness this month and really every day on everybody, please, please, please check in with your people. Don't assume they're okay, even if they look like they're okay, because I'm gonna keep it 100, y'all. Your cousin right here, I have been going through some things. And if it wasn't for this platform and my loved ones and just, you know, the Lord above, I would be a wreck. And sometimes we do such a good job of pulling off, you know, just looking all right. Like, oh, she look happy. And it's like inside you are crumbling. You are going through it and you are not alone. Please, let me, you are not alone. Please know that you are not alone. If you, I'm talking to you, are dealing with anything, you are not alone. You can literally lean on so many people, so many resources. Don't be too prideful to make that phone call, to talk to a therapist, to call a loved one, you know what I mean? And be there for your loved ones. I know people be like, man, I'm going through my own stuff. I ain't got time. Make time. Make time, because you don't get that time back. And God forbid somebody, you know, decides that they don't need to be on this earth anymore because of what they're going through, because they feel so alone. And you literally have outlets and people and resources. So please check on your loved ones, love on them, and yes, let's keep people here on this planet. You feel me? More details on how you can get your mental health together at zhiphopcleveland.com. When we come back, we'll celebrate some birthdays and again remind you of where I need you to be at today at 12 o'clock, maybe even just before. It's Z.
1: If you missed the day party, here's what you missed.
0: Day party was good. How we feeling about these bedazzled warriors, ladies?
2: If you don't get your blinged out, bedazzled ass out my face, ain't no way in the world that you gonna have more shine than me. I like a man with a little bass in his voice.
0: Well, he might have bass in his voice. He just
2: sound like a soprano to me.
0: Okay, but let's just play devil's advocate real quick. Y'all talking, everything's going fine. He checking all the boxes. Y'all about to go on y'all first day. It's good. Here he come, Spadarko Dazzle.
2: You all right? Have off and turned me all the way off.
0: Are you turned?
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0: why you sit on my
1: yeah.
0: lap. You see that? Shake that.
1: You know what I'm saying? You know.
0: That thing for your just bend it on down, put your face on
1: yeah.
0: the floor.
1: Me like that. You know what I'm saying?
0: High freak with the word.
1: Let's go.

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1: 30 on the clock. 3, 2, 1, pop off.
0: I'm so tired of everything in this weird ass world. My doggy and my lashes. Empire Beauty selling them chest wigs with the edges falling off. Black on black crime. Ain't nobody trying to hit the streets no more and fight. It's weird, real weird. And can't nobody mind their business. Just because I'm pooching around with a purse don't mean you can bother me, Bookie. 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Yeah.
1: And time.
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1: You feel a little bit better, cuz
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I'll be looking for you June 26th, starting at noon, for the annual National HIV Testing Day health event with Neon and Z1079.

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0: put me in a place on the map, cause I'm him. 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
0: Mr. Hem is here.
1: Whoa, whoa, whoa, whoa, whoa, whoa.
0: Mr. Hem.

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hype, but it's hype. He be in here, we can go bottle for bottle in this junk. Strip club stunt, I'ma stunt hard. We can go dollar for dollar in this junk. He missed the get it done. Our miss is one of one. Fall in love every time we link. He got me sprung.com. Mind these girls can't keep it peace. I ain't stressing on you, you ain't stressing on me. Boy, I don't wanna push you on a leash. You a dog, I'm a dog, we can keep it in the streets. I ain't in your beats and you ain't in mine. Yeah, we both outside. That's my

secrets I know got you stressed. Will I take those to my death? Haven't decided just yet. Yeah. 40 was up, shebang. All of my ops, they guess. Please don't put me to the test. They tryna get back on the net. I'm tryna get back in the flesh. Yeah.

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0: What I want to say is,
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2: You just
0: y'all
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4: 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Like, I think everybody really Shrekin'. 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

all this motion I'm having. He cool, I ain't gon' lie. When we link up, we have us a time. Put on that for me, make it fly. Bitch says he blood, you know how I ride. His bitch says he blood, he know how I roll. Conceited as I get all the I change up my like I change my clothes. The hood winning, I'm up in the skull.

Yeah, Z1079, Cleveland's number one for hip-hop and R&B, and the home of the morning hustle, Matty Wills. Hanging out with you on this beautiful Saturday. More of your requests coming right up right now. It's Mariah the Scientist. Keep it locked, Z. Sometimes.

0: say.
1: There's an old saying in Tennessee. 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

0: hip-hop and R&B and home of The Morning Hustle. Yo, look, I know we had... What's good with y'all? I'm Eddie Wills tapped in. I know we had that little heat wave a couple weeks ago, whenever that was. This my type weather right here, though. Little cooler, sun's still out. Yo, beautiful day in the city. Father's Day weekend, of course, Juneteenth was yesterday. I hope you get to get outside and enjoy it a little bit. We got a whole lot coming up for you today. Couple sports updates that you know I got to get to. Plus, some tickets for you to win. Like I said, a whole lot going on. Of course, you could beat me to every story by hitting our website, zhiphopcleveland.com. 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I'm going to get some more music ready for you. Got some T.I. on the way. Kendrick Lamar, Moneybagg Yo, LMA, and a whole lot more on deck. Stay where you're at, Z1079.
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4: 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That DLA can't stand. High freak with the word in the hand.

Yeah, of course, that's Tim's right there. That song called What You Need. What up? Z1079, Cleveland's number one for hip-hop and R&B and the home of the morning hustle. Hey, so check out, here's Chris Brown and Bryson Tiller. In about 7 minutes, I'm going to tell you how you can win some free Chris Brown tickets.

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2: Grosky. 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

0: Yeah, that's Future and Lil Baby right there with DJ Khaled. Song called One of Them. What up? Z1079, Cleveland's number one for hip-hop and R&B and the home of the morning hustle. Matty Wills tapped in. 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

I know I just talked about that one voyage cruise a few minutes ago, but we got another cruise set in sail in Cleveland coming up this summer as well. I'm going to tell you all about it in just a few minutes. Of course, you locked in to Z1079, Cleveland's number one for hip-hop and R&B.

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My name is Maddie Wills. 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Now, you know the Z Squad, we like to have our fun with our sister station, 93.1 WZAK. And that's why we're proud to present the second annual Rock the Boat Old School vs. New School Summer Cruise. Now, this is aboard the Lady Caroline. If you ain't familiar, get familiar. But pull up on a Saturday, August 1st. It's an afternoon filled with all types of music, food, fun. Like, it's really the old school versus new school DJ off, I guess is how you would say that. But the vibes are immaculate. Again, second annual, which means last year was the first one. And if you haven't seen how we kicked it last year, you're really missing out. Check out our social media at Z1079 so you can feel the vibe. But to book your tickets right now before this thing sells out, go to the website ZHipHopCleveland.com. 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J. Cole, Kehlani, Baby Keem, K. Dot, and more.

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0: Yo, what up? 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
0: At the house with it, watching sinners.
1: Who you with?
0: On the couch with my favorite sinner. I was about to, but you convinced us. Should I decorate her walls or log off to Pinterest? Never too late to meditate on emotional attachments. Even if I

see all this motion I'm having. 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When we link up, we have us a time. Put on that for me, make it fly. 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Bitch says he blood, you know how I ride. He's bitch says he blood, he know how I roll. Conceited as I get all the I change up my like I change my clothes. 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

0: 9 brown eyes.
1: Yeah, Dave and Tim's right there. What up? Z1079, Cleveland's number one for hip hop and R&B and the home of the morning hustle. My name is Matty Wills. Now, quick little sports tidbits. I'm going to get to the Cleveland Guardians in just a little bit because I do have some news there. But the Cavaliers, man, if you don't follow any of the former Cavs on social media, I highly recommend you do that. But 2026 is the 10-year anniversary of the Cavaliers' only NBA championship. Of course, that 4-3 series win over the Golden State Warriors with the 3-1 comeback. Now, all of the old Cavs players, they've been hanging out, you know what I'm saying, in celebration of the anniversary. All except for one, Kyrie Irving, nowhere to be found. So it's kind of on brand for KI, I would say. You know, he's kind of been always an aloof guy, to put it mildly. Love Kyrie, of course. Hit the biggest shot in Cavaliers history. But it's just kind of funny. Like, J.R. Smith even called him out on social media saying he was invited and he ghosted his brother. So, I don't know. It is what it is, I guess. Shouts out to that 2016 team because that was fun times, man. Hey, more of your requests coming right up. Cardi B, Lotto, Gunna, Usher, and more on the way. Z1079.
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0: 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Somebody tell them people Mr. Hem is here.
1: Whoa, whoa, whoa, whoa, whoa, whoa.
0: Mr. Hem is here.
1: Whoa, whoa, whoa, whoa, whoa, whoa.
0: Mr. Hem.
2: Yo, that's T.I. with Mr. Hem. What up? Z1079, Cleveland's number one for hip-hop and R&B and home for the morning hustle. Matty Wills tapped in. More of your requests on the way. Y'all know I love me some Cleveland sports. Yo, I talked about the Cavs just a second ago. Shouts out to the 2016 Cavs. Been 10 years since that championship. That's crazy. Browns still a little bit away, a little bit of time away from having significant news. So that leaves the Cleveland Guardians. Now, just real quick, if you ain't been paying attention to your Guardos, they're in first place, tied with the Chicago White Sox of all teams in the American League Central. White Sox been trash for years, so that's a little surprising. But your Guardians, it could be some rough waters on the way. They've already started to slip over these last couple of weeks. But in the same game, about a week ago, maybe a little more than a week ago, our 1, 2, and 3 hitters all got hurt. And I'm not laughing because it's funny. I'm laughing because it's Cleveland sports for you. That list does include Jose Ramirez, one of the game's best players. So wishing all of them boys speedy recoveries. And let's win this American League Central and make another run at the pennant. More of your requests coming right up include Amigos, Coi Leray, Leon Thomas, and a whole lot more coming up. Z1079.
3: Hey, y'all, what up? 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I want to

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1: Yo, what up? 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

0: Yeah, Coi Leray and Youngboy right there. Song called Better Than Yours. What up? Z1079, Cleveland's number one for hip-hop and R&B and the home of the morning hustle. Maddie Wills tapped in. 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

0: AF. You could take it from there. What up? Z1079, Cleveland's number one for hip-hop and R&B and the home of The Morning Hustle. I'm Maddie Wills. Here's the baby. Pop that thing.
1: Let's go.
2: 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That to your legs can't stand. High freak with the wood in the

course, that's Don Toliver and that song called E85. What up? Z1079, Cleveland's number one for hip-hop and R&B and the home of The Morning Hustle. Maddie Wills tapped in. More of your requests on the way. I'm about to slide. Been fun hanging out with y'all these last few hours. My dog DJ Steph Floss takes over right at the top of that 8 o'clock hour, so don't go nowhere. Also, keep in mind, we want to see you on at least one of these two cruises. We'd love to see you on both, to be honest. That's coming up this summer and this fall. Of course, the One Voyage, 25th year of the One Voyage cruise. You can book your cabin right now on ZHipHopCleveland.com. You can also get details on our Rock the Boat Old School versus New School Summer Cruise that goes down August 1st. That second annual, definitely want to see you on this year's. And if you need any more details about that, check this out.

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